My youngin' sliding every night, yeah, they try daily duppy. 100 round my neck and I won't let no one take it from me. Straighten like that, yeah. Alright, let's go again.

take yous in. 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
2: Daily a fella, a crazy standard, a step in the bang. 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
1: Fuse, the engineer.
2: Bow. 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
3: Man, what are you rating it out of 10?
2: That one was hard still.
3: Go on, what are you rating out of 10?
4: Solid 8. Solid
2: fam, do you know what it was?
4: I'm going to give that a 7.5.
3: Okay.
4: I'm gonna give that a 7.
3: We saying then Zarens.
2: I'm a dancing on ice thing.
4: Now you know what though? Now you know what though? I can't lie, for me, the whole thing adds to it when I watch the thing, innit?
2: Yeah.
4: So like, it's
2: the energy, energy of the man.
4: When I'm watching from my yard, like, like the whole thing adds together. You get what I'm saying?
2: That's an 8 though.
3: You say you need the whole music video.
2: I'm saying 7.8. You get me?
3: What are you rating?
5: Let's just stick with the 8. You get me?
2: That's a round up on that.
6: Hey, what are you rating a mixing though?
2: Yeah.
3: Oh my god.
0: Switch that to a Volvo.

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1: You're gonna look like you're pinning when we inject this metal in your veins. 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

0: get jipped. 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
1: A life of the neck of your works ain't legit.

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Tryna drill my bait, my Migos on a Friday with about 5 guys. I can't leave no trace like AJ, it's a mayday if I let that rise. Hey, I'm a 1-2-5, king of the 5+5, but my heart's with a double 1.

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3: Pull up on these legit way, or you might see us in MPK. Told the man that we talk two flames, gotta change our ways, can't state no names. Look at the things we say, fans know that it's true, can't state no names. They don't like when I state names, my MP think complain. My MP think complain. Pull up on this legit way, or you might see us in MPK. Told the man that we talk two flames, gotta change our ways, can't state no names. Look at the things we say, fans know that it's true, can't state no names. They don't like when I state names, my MP think complain. I kept on mentioning bad bees, now I got bad bees all trying to at me. They say I'm too rude, I keep upsetting families. That's why that I can't state names, cause they're taking down every tune I make. Feds won't leave me alone, KMT just give me a break. They're just pissed off, I keep on bossing case. They say we didn't match that work, we'll give it to them for the undies sake. Splash got him down on the mains, big bro dodge that shit, wanna feel pain. 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
4: Push, ain't livers, I'm surprised how that shit don't give me the

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0: Paul Conterna of Conterna Real Estate.
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0: And Gustavo Frank of Los Pollos Hermanos.
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1: In the field, I'm Air Force stepping. 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

ages. 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

he's taking the piss. 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Hotel Radisson Blue, I'm burning a zoo, gal. Come here and build some zegs. Listen, come with a chip, gal. Give me the drop on her upper's address. Good rose, too smoky, no salmon. I was locked up trying to work on my album. But there's pagan boys in the jail, that's way too much that I can't even count them. 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Us, my queen council told me that the Evs looks dead, let's take it to trial then. 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They see man run on a black road, swinging my bull, it's full, so I'm applying.

0: gave them eulogy, hating. 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
1: If something gets touched in the six, it's us. 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
2: Chinging.
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0: Mm-hmm. Back and swing like Obi-Wan, just do it like bro, so they know what one. Spin my man that we spun that block in the photo, a man that cheeky pun. 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

0: Special lucky Smiths. 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And splash that man, fuck up the place. Pagan bitch, just acid her face. Man try run, then give him a chase. Ching ching man's back face flat on the page. It went rush, must have been tased. Twin OCH, eight on rust, if I see your gay. Fuck off whack, looking all crave.
1: Birdman's wetting it, queffing it. Man don't know about dead in it. They don't chill on the block, they're gemming it. And we all know that Shen game celibate. No. Got hit, his boy got hit. And when we saw he was legging it. Got photo of me, stop begging it. Low but babe, but they know who's pressing it. Chill. Any ops in the raise, man setting it. Set if he ain't from here, best leg it. Right. 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Tell them boy, stop gemming it. And the SU is a neat. With verbal on snap, but ain't on snapping it. Any ops in the block, man's packing it. Got boiled and I know we ain't hacking it. If there's dropping the op, man's getting him. Man know that my broccoli veteran. When I cut man, the man's wetting him. Blading and out, swing that with elegance. And niggas just do it for snap. Alive in the flesh, that man ain't pressing it. I bring them patchers, razor blade, and set up shot, but they ain't getting it. I push bridge, break it down and burn it. Cause the £1 to my name, like Sterling. It seems that the ops ain't learning, man. Got whack joke, man, some virgin. I know them, man, they're pressed. Tape man's bitch, eat that, then jet. I got gloves, I send out a text. Bitch, show me this brown skin link. I heard that they're onto man, but I don't know where these pagans at. I'm out here trying to grind and stack. 3-4 score on my like a bangs. And I heard that they chilling flat, so I'm out on blocks in a rising 10. So the girls stop catting for man, just give me the drop where your bridging's at. If I hear there's a 16 party, I'm turning up there and shutting on shows. I got bad ones telling me no, but fuck that beauty, I do it for my bros. Ruth already been whacked, his bag got slapped, just jump off road. And then we talking wash, your friend got packed, just jump off road. I got grabbed 10 out of 10.

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0: thing sneeze, you can get more than a flu or fever. 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

0: don't care about age on sight and back that stainless steel or iron. 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
1: Bring this hand in, someone's dying. 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

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I'm on main road chinging. 3SA, 2 shanks, get dipping. 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

up in a visit in front of his missus, oh so vicious. 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
0: And Gustavo Frank of Los Pollos Hermanos.
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1: In the field, I'm Air Force stepping. 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

road, student touch road. 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Back on my ting, I make my swim like ching man down on votes. 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

ages. 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

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The Regina try put me to test. I hate when they ain't trying to dish out the Evs, man. 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I go STK, then I call her. I got two bills, she got two in her breast. Hotel Radisson Blue, I'm burning a zoo, gal, come here and build some zegs. Listen, come with a chip, gal, give me the drop and her upper's address. Look, Rose too smoky, no salmon. I was locked up trying to work on my album, but there's pagan boys in the jail. That's way too much that I can't even count them. A few ops in a work crew found them. Us, my queen council told me that the Evs looks dead. Let's take it to trial then. I done two times walking out of the Bailey. Go stay low from the siren. They see man run on a black road, swinging my bull wrist, forcing my plying.

0: Them you will be hating, gun smoke blazing, knife at shavings. 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They're shaming, lucky they think they don't fade them. Ching man's head. And you know they write statements, lying their neck, but chuck to the bacon.
1: If something gets touched in the six, it's us. 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
0: Duck it and swing like Obi-Wan, just do it like boys so they know what one. 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

0: It's flat on the page, it went rush, must have been Tave. 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
1: Birdman's wetting it, queffing it, man don't know about deading it. 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

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And I heard that they traded in flats. I'm out on blocks trying to rise in 10. 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

0: chef, no cook. 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

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The thing that I love the most is her time. What we got is a lot deeper. She do her thing and I do mine. 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The thing that I love the most is her time. 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

0: Yeah, what up, y'all? 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It's Crack.
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0: chopper, blocker. 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

0: Me and Ozzy go back to back. 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
1: Dickhead.
0: If that driver ain't got no experience, then boy I can't hop in that right there.
1: Wait.
0: If bro said there's a up right there, I'll up out the vehicle and get him down right there. This new thing I got ain't 5 years, terrorist charge for that big thing right there. Ascad police 5-0 Leng, I don't trust none of them boy there. If that driver ain't got no experience, then boy I can't hop in that right there. If bro said there's a up right there, I'll up out the

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If that driver ain't got no experience, then boy I can't hop in that right there. If bro said there's a up right there, I'll park the vehicle and get him down right there. This new thing I got ain't 5 years, terrorist charge for that big thing right there.

0: 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Take it off, I don't make that bait. 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I'm cool with a man down south, but it's in Northwest where it all goes down.
1: Ascad Police 5.

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1: run boy.
0: But did it take him? How many use of the Gangnam Shift?

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0: 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But dude, did it take him, how many use of the Gangnam chef? Spot ops, let's creep, no chasing. 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
1: Don't run, boy.
0: But dude, did it take him, how many use of the Gangnam chef? Spot ops, let's creep, no chasing.

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1: Pull up on these legit ways, or you might see us in MPK. Told the man that we talk to flames, gotta change our ways, can't state no names. Look at the things we say, fans know that it's true, can't state no names. They don't like when I state names, my MP think complain. My MP think complain. 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Told the man that we talk to flames, gotta change our ways, can't state no names. 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They don't like when I state names, my MP think complain. I kept on mentioning bad bees, now I got bad bees all trying to at me. 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Feds won't leave me alone, KMT just give me a break. They're just pissed off, I keep on busting case. They say we didn't mash that work, we'll give it to them for the undies sake. Splash got him down on the mains, big bro dodge dash, did wanna feel pain. Every year that's your friend on the news, I'll say it again and again.
2: Push it in livers, I'm surprised how that shit don't give me the shivers. Hold up, Wayne, we ain't linked with the sinners. Touch paper lane, we're original killers. Waps on deck, got dots

0: window, splash it. They're chatting my name on a matting, but we in the streets and we get this shit cracking. Like, how can he see my niggas in the field and 10 man keeping it dashing?
1: She heard of BM, now your average GM. On a whole block from AM to PM, circle twice, three times, fast CM. All 15 done him up my TN. She didn't wanna know, now slides in my DM. All that too, can't wait till I see them with the reason that the orbs decreasing.
2: Sure, you come long, sweetheart, fit to pieces.
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0: Arita. 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Back that dots on Mo, he froze. He just did the field his heater. Kev got hit by the 9mm. Pull up on this, legit way. Or you might see us in MPK. Told the man then we talk two flames. Got change our ways, can't state no names. Look at the things we say, Fez know that it's true, can't state no names. They don't like when I state names, my MP ting complain, complain.
1: I tweak or mix this, you know, it sounds cold.
2: Drew on site, that's favorite attraction.

Yo, Ascad police 5-0 Leng, I don't trust none of them boy there. Dickhead. 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Wait. 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This new thing I got ain't 5 years, terrorist charge for that big thing right there. 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If that driver ain't got no experience, then boy I can't hop in that ride there. 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

0: Lexi. 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

0: Welcome to Edmonton, feds won't label me as a snapper. 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

0: slender, easy, I'm tender. 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
1: In the field, I'm Air Force stepping. 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

ages. 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
0: Mm-hmm. 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

0: Schrader. 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
1: Hey, Kai. Nice to meet you.
2: Nice to meet you.
0: Paul Conterna of Conterna Real Estate.
1: Hey, it's a pleasure.
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0: And Gustavo Frank of Los Pollos Hermanos.
3: How many times would they say I'm the smartest?

0: pull. 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

0: get jigged. 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Broski's down for the causes, shank no bends. Going straight in, we'll put him in two like my f***ing kid.
1: Life for the neck of your wax ain't

0: Rack 5 pulled up in a ride, so me and Jace have hopped in for the glide. Tryna drill man, bait my amigos on a Friday with a back 5 guys. I can't leave no trace like AJ, it's a mayday if I let that rise.
1: King of the 5 plus 5, but my heart's with a double 1.

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0: in the visit in front of his missus. 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I don't know.
1: English girl named Fiona.
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0: Young Peck, I'm

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1: Been hearing my name a lot, it's all for the

Rack 5 pulled up in a ride, so me and Jace have hopped in for the glide. Tryna drill man, bait my amigos on a Friday with about 5 guys. I can't leave no trace like AJ, it's a mayday if I let that rise. Hey, hey, hey, hey, hey, hey, hey, hey, hey, hey, hey, hey, hey, hey, hey, hey, hey, hey, hey, hey, hey, hey, hey, hey, hey, hey, hey, hey, hey, hey, hey, hey, hey, hey, hey, hey, hey, hey, hey, hey, 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

0: got no chill. 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
1: Bow. Bow. Hey, run me my check, man.
2: That's what
1: I'm
2: doing, man.
3: Oh, shit.
2: Hold on.
3: Fuck it out.
1: Hey, listen.
3: It's the finale.
1: I need the credits, though.
3: Mandem, what are you rating it out of 10?
1: That one was hard, still.
3: Go on, what are you rating out of 10?
4: Solid 8. Solid
1: fam,
4: 8.
1: Do you know what it was?
4: I'm going to give that a 7.5.
3: Okay.
4: I'm gonna give that a 7.
3: We saying them
1: Zarens. I'm dancing on ice cream.
4: Now you know what though. Now you know what though. I can't lie. For me, the whole thing adds to it when I watch the thing, innit?
1: Yeah.
4: So like, it's
1: all the energy, energy of the man.
4: When I'm watching from my yard, like the whole thing adds together. You get what I'm saying?
1: That's an 8 though.
3: You need the whole music video.
1: I'm saying 7.8. Get me.
3: What are you rating?
5: Let's just stick with the 8. You get me.
1: That's a round up on that. Hey, what are you rating a mixing though?
3: Yeah. Thanks. Oh my god.
0: Start to evolve.

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And I'm in the party with Barbies and Drillers.

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